0: Campina FM, 10h41 agora, By Night no ar. Boa noite.
1: I know, if you could hear me, you would say, there are always two sides of the story. You're so right. Here's mine. I cannot live without you.

said words that I really didn't mean. But I know, every day, when a man does wrong, I know I miss you. I know I

Maybe I've said words that I really didn't mean. But I know, every day, when a man does wrong,